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8: We have a yellow heat warning becoming cloudy tonight. Slight chance of showers late this evening. Overnight showers, maybe a thunderstorm this evening and overnight. Fog patches overnight as well. Windy down to 19. Tuesday showers, also sun and cloud. Tuesday showers, maybe a thunderstorm. Also could be some sunny breaks. It'll be windy, getting up to 29, a humidex 34. Clearing on Wednesday with a high of 10.
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6: We have a yellow heat warning becoming cloudy tonight. Slight chance of showers late this evening. Overnight showers, maybe a thunderstorm this evening and overnight. Fog patches overnight as well. Windy down to 19. Tuesday showers, also sun and cloud. Tuesday showers, maybe a thunderstorm. Also could be some sunny breaks. It'll be windy, getting up to 29, a humidex 34. Clearing on Wednesday with a high of 10.
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1: Mm.
0: They have pre-wrapped sausages, but they don't have pre-wrapped bacon.
1: Well, can you blame them?
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1: Good morning, I'm Richard Coffin. The deadline to submit proposals for the upcoming Lights on Stratford is getting closer. Canadian artists, studios, and creative teams have until Friday, May 29th. 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The annual winter festival hosted by Destination Stratford enters its seventh season. 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Lights on Stratford runs on Thursdays to Sundays from December 18th to January 10th. The province's top nurse visited Stratford General Hospital recently, where she talked to staff, nurses about their successes and the challenges they face. Karima Velji is Ontario's Chief of Nursing and Professional Practice and Assistant Deputy Minister. She took part in a fireside chat where she answered nurses' questions about the current state and future of nursing in Ontario. In particular, the event focused on health system transformation and integrated care. Velji says her goal is to share positive stories about nursing and highlight successful initiatives and the good things happening in facilities like Stratford.
2: I want to unearth these stories and tell those stories to the public so they see a very positive face. Nurses that I encounter are happy. They are happy giving the care they are giving. They wouldn't be working as a nurse if they weren't.
1: Velji is a former president of the Canadian Nurses Association and says the sector is still playing catch-up when it comes to filling vacant nursing positions from both before and after the COVID-19 pandemic. Stratford high schoolers spent a day recently learning about the impacts of impaired driving from Stratford Police, Perth OPP, and the Perth County Youth Action Committee. Students wore goggles that mimic impairment through alcohol and cannabis. There was a crashed car to show them what could happen because of impaired driving. Committee members Ashley and Orvia say consuming alcohol and drugs has become normalized for people their age.
3: Nobody really finds it wrong, so I think it was very important to actually raise awareness against that, since it has been a big occurring issue in our community and the cities around us as well.
4: And I believe most people don't realize how bad it can actually be in comparison, especially when driving.
1: Constable Darren Fisher points out youth are at a higher risk of collisions to begin with.
5: And then you add on the element of impairment, which makes it even more concerning.
1: The initiative received a positive reaction from the students. Officials hope to run the event each year. Be the first to know. Get daily and weekly news alerts directly to your inbox by signing up at mystratfordnow.com.
6: In sports hockey NHL, Alex Newhook scored his second Game 7 winning goal of the postseason in overtime as the Montreal Canadiens defeated the Buffalo Sabres 3-2 last night. Montreal moves on to face the Hurricanes in the Eastern Conference Final beginning on Thursday in Carolina. And in PWHL, the Ottawa Charge edged the Montreal Victoire 2-1 last night to force a Game 4 in the best-of-five Professional Women's Hockey League Walter Cup Final. In Major League Baseball on the diamond last night, the New York Yankees came back to defeat the Toronto Blue Jays 7-6.
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6: Heat warning remains in effect. Mainly cloudy. Chance of showers late this morning and early this afternoon. Showers beginning this afternoon. Risk of a thunderstorm late today. Windy conditions with a high 30, humidex of 38. Tonight showers ending after midnight, then cloudy with chance of showers. Risk of a thunderstorm this evening. Breezy with a low of plus 5. Wednesday, mainly sunny. High 12. Clear Wednesday evening. Low near the freezing mark. Thursday, sunny. High 17.
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1: It's 6:41 on this Tuesday, May 19th. Good morning. I'm Jamie Caudill. Yeah, back after a busy long weekend. Abby, our community cruiser gal, was out and about in many events over the weekend, including the big wrap up to Police Week. They got that barbecue in. That was for the Stratford Police Service, teaming up with Joe's Diner, the big community barbecue. That was on Saturday, and boy, they had all the big police vehicles out for that one, too. Abby was there, and when you see Abby out and about, and she can be at a number of events, she's often at the Slow Food Market on Sundays as well. When you see Abby fill out a ballot, it's a chance to win a complete interior exterior vehicle detailing from Uniglass plus Zebart. That's right, and that is our prize for the rest of May into the month of June, a complete interior exterior vehicle detailing from Uniglass plus Zebart. That's a pretty nice prize, and your chance to win that when you see Abby. She's out and about. Summertime's here with Abby and our community cruiser powered by Stratford Motor Products with Excalibur Insurance, Zaire Stratford, Krabby Joe's Bar and Grill, and all the fun folks with 107.1 CJCS FM. And let's take a look at the weather forecast with a heat warning, mainly cloudy. Chance of showers late this morning and early this afternoon. Showers beginning this afternoon. Risk of thunderstorms, too. Windy conditions with a high 30 and the humidex at 38. Right now it's 18 degrees in Stratford. 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So far, so good. No delays or cancellations to let you know about. You can check in through your morning at mystratfordnow.com.
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1071 CJCSFM, Annie Lennox. 6:52 on this Tuesday, May 19th. We've got tickets to give away for the Stratford Concert Choir for their show coming up this Saturday. I believe their final show for the season, Sing Operetta, for this Saturday at Avondale United Church. Your chance to win a pair of tickets sometime this morning. Of course, we'll have the Bedley's Birthday Club next hour at 7:45. If someone in your world is celebrating, do let us know. We'll shout out and celebrate with you and draw for $20 in Bedley's Bucks. Again, details at mystratfordnow.com. The weather forecast, heat warning remains in effect. Mainly cloudy, chance of showers, and risk of thunderstorms in the forecast too. Windy, high 30, humidex at 38. Right now, 18 degrees in Stratford. Linton.

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1: Good morning, I'm Richard Coffin. The deadline to submit proposals for the upcoming Lights on Stratford is getting closer. Canadian artists, studios, and creative teams have until Friday, May 29th. 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Lights on Stratford runs on Thursdays to Sundays from December 18th to January 10th. The province's top nurse visited Stratford General Hospital recently, where she talked to staff, nurses about their successes and the challenges they face. Karima Velji is Ontario's Chief of Nursing and Professional Practice and Assistant Deputy Minister. She took part in a fireside chat where she answered nurses' questions about the current state and future of nursing in Ontario. In particular, the event focused on health system transformation and integrated care. Velji says her goal is to share positive stories about nursing and highlight successful initiatives and the good things happening in facilities like Stratford.
2: I want to unearth these stories and tell those stories to the public so they see a very positive face. Nurses that I encounter are happy. They are happy giving the care they are giving. They wouldn't be working as a nurse if they weren't.
1: Velji is a former president of the Canadian Nurses Association and says the sector is still playing catch-up when it comes to filling vacant nursing positions from both before and after the COVID-19 pandemic. Stratford high schoolers spent a day recently learning about the impacts of impaired driving from Stratford Police, Perth OPP, and the Perth County Youth Action Committee. Students wore goggles that mimic impairment through alcohol and cannabis. There was a crashed car to show them what could happen because of impaired driving. Committee members Ashley and Orvia say consuming alcohol and drugs has become normalized for people their age.
3: Nobody really finds it wrong, so I think it was very important to actually raise awareness against that, since it has been a big occurring issue in our community and the cities around us as well.
4: And I believe most people don't realize how bad it can actually be in comparison, especially when driving.
1: Constable Darren Fisher points out youth are at a higher risk of collisions to begin with.
5: And then you add on the element of impairment, which makes it even more concerning.
1: The initiative received a positive reaction from the students. Officials hope to run the event each year. Be the first to know. Get daily and weekly news alerts directly to your inbox by signing up at mystratfordnow.com.
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7: In sports hockey NHL, Alex Newhook scored his second Game 7 winning goal of the postseason in overtime as the Montreal Canadiens defeated the Buffalo Sabres 3-2 last night. Montreal moves on to face the Hurricanes in the Eastern Conference Final beginning on Thursday in Carolina. And in PWHL, the Ottawa Charge edged the Montreal Victoire 2-1 last night to force a Game 4 in the best-of-five Professional Women's Hockey League Walter Cup Final. In Major League Baseball on the diamond last night, the New York Yankees came back to defeat the Toronto Blue Jays 7-6.
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7: Heat warning remains in effect. Mainly cloudy. Chance of showers late this morning and early this afternoon. Showers beginning this afternoon. Risk of a thunderstorm late today. Windy conditions with a high 30. Humidex at 38. Tonight showers ending after midnight. Then cloudy with chance of showers. Risk of a thunderstorm this evening. Breezy with a low of plus 5. Wednesday mainly sunny. High 12. Clear Wednesday evening. Low near the freezing mark. Thursday sunny. High 17.

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0: 1071 CJCS FM. Good morning. I'm Jamie Caudill. 710, Tuesday, May 19th. Heat warning remains in effect. Make sure you're hydrated. Mainly cloudy, chance of showers late this morning and early this afternoon. Risk of thunderstorms later on, too. And windy conditions. Winds from the southwest could be gusting to 60 kilometers an hour late this morning. Otherwise, high 30, humidex at 38 right now in Stratford. And the sunshine, it's 18 degrees. This is Cheap Trick on 107.1 CJCS.
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The one and only David Wilcox at Hypnotizing Boogie 718 on this Tuesday, May 19th. Good morning. I'm Jamie Caudill. 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We do have a cancellation in this morning for St. Mary's area, if you will. It's a Murphy Bus Lines St. Mary's route that is canceled afternoon only for Little Falls Elementary. That's a Murphy Bus Lines St. Mary's route. It is canceled afternoon only for Little Falls Elementary. School bus report with Rio Thompson Candies and Tradition Mutual Insurance. 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A heat warning remains in effect. How about that? After interesting weather for the weekend, for the most part, it was pretty good. But boy, chilly Friday into early Saturday. And now the heat is here. The heat is on. And a heat warning remains in effect. Mainly cloudy. A chance of showers and a chance of thunderstorm or risk of thunderstorms in the forecast. Breezy and windy by late this morning with a high 30, humidex at 38. Right now in Stratford End area, it is holding steady. Though at 18 degrees, we've got the Bentley's Birthday Club later this hour. If someone in your world is celebrating, do let

0: Let us know. We'll shout out and draw for $20 in Bedley's bucks. Again, with a reminder, the heat warning, do stay hydrated, which I do have to remind myself sometime. I'm good with black coffee, but not so good with drinking water regularly. So I have to remind myself to keep hydrated with the water. So there you go. But also, we would love to hear from you on our phone lines. A little different. Let's just open up the phone lines for this one. Not texting in, but if you want to go, give me a call. We've got two tickets for the Stratford Concert Choir Sing Operetta. That's for this Saturday, May 23rd at 7:30 p.m. This is going to be just a wonderful performance get-together. This is with Stratford Concert Choir Sing Operetta for this Saturday. That's at 7:30 at Avondale United Church. If you want to go, give me a ring at 519-272-1240. 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
6: Mitchell says he's sorry, by the way, that he didn't make it up this winter, but, you know, you kept waiting for a break in the weather.
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6: Well, maybe not if the roads are closed. You still got to be smart about it all.
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5: Is it now?
6: Yes.
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6: 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If you have a good bed, maybe you don't need it.
5: Maybe you don't.
6: So 11% off.
5: Yeah.
6: Chip off the old block there. 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
8: 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Don't you know that I heard it through the
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1: And be sure to join us this Sunday morning from 8 till 10. We're going to feature British Rock 4-on-4. That means hour one, we're going to feature The Clash. And hour two, we're featuring The Pretenders. At 60s, 70s, and 80s Sunday morning, this Sunday morning at 8 o'clock right here. And congratulations, Amy Rose. Amy Rose picked up a pair of tickets for the Stratford Concert Choir for Sing Operetta. This is going to be a spectacular show for this coming Saturday, May 23rd at 7:30 p.m. Congratulations and enjoy.
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1: Good morning, I'm Richard Coffin. The deadline to submit proposals for the upcoming Lights on Stratford is getting closer. Canadian artists, studios, and creative teams have until Friday, May 29th. 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The annual winter festival hosted by Destination Stratford enters its seventh season. 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Lights on Stratford runs on Thursdays to Sundays from December 18th to January 10th. The province's top nurse visited Stratford General Hospital recently, where she talked to staff, nurses about their successes and the challenges they face. Karima Velji is Ontario's Chief of Nursing and Professional Practice and Assistant Deputy Minister. She took part in a fireside chat where she answered nurses' questions about the current state and future of nursing in Ontario. In particular, the event focused on health system transformation and integrated care. Velji says her goal is to share positive stories about nursing and highlight successful initiatives and the good things happening in facilities like Stratford.
2: I want to unearth these stories and tell those stories to the public so they see a very positive face. Nurses that I encounter are happy. They are happy giving the care they are giving. They wouldn't be working as a nurse if they weren't.
1: Velji is a former president of the Canadian Nurses Association and says the sector is still playing catch-up when it comes to filling vacant nursing positions from both before and after the COVID-19 pandemic. Stratford high schoolers spent a day recently learning about the impacts of impaired driving from Stratford Police, Perth OPP, and the Perth County Youth Action Committee. Students wore goggles that mimic impairment through alcohol and cannabis. There was a crashed car to show them what could happen because of impaired driving. Committee members Ashley and Orvia say consuming alcohol and drugs has become normalized for people their age.
3: Nobody really finds it wrong, so I think it was very important to actually raise awareness against that, since it has been a big occurring issue in our community and the cities around us as well.
4: And I believe most people don't realize how bad it can actually be in comparison, especially when driving.
1: Constable Darren Fisher points out youth are at a higher risk of collisions to begin with.
5: And then you add on the element of impairment, which makes it even more concerning.
1: The initiative received a positive reaction from the students. Officials hope to run the event each year. Be the first to know. Get daily and weekly news alerts directly to your inbox by signing up at mystratfordnow.com.
6: In sports hockey, NHL, Alex Newhook scored his second Game 7 winning goal of the postseason in overtime as the Montreal Canadiens defeated the Buffalo Sabres 3-2 last night. Montreal moves on to face the Hurricanes in the Eastern Conference Final beginning on Thursday in Carolina. And in PWHL, the Ottawa Charge edged the Montreal Victoire 2-1 last night to force a Game 4 in the best-of-five Professional Women's Hockey League Walter Cup Final. In Major League Baseball on the diamond last night, the New York Yankees came back to defeat the Toronto Blue Jays 7-6.
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6: Heat warning remains in effect. Mainly cloudy. Chance of showers late this morning and early this afternoon. Showers beginning this afternoon. Risk of a thunderstorm late today. Windy conditions with a high 30. Humidex at 38. Tonight showers ending after midnight. Then cloudy with chance of showers. Risk of a thunderstorm this evening. Breezy with a low of plus 5. Wednesday mainly sunny. High 12. Clear Wednesday evening. Low near the freezing mark. Thursday sunny. High 17.
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0: 1071 CJCSFM, Barry White. 7:39, Tuesday, May 19th, back after the long weekend, but the heat warning remains in effect. How about that? For this Tuesday, mainly cloudy, chance of showers late this morning, early afternoon, risk of thunderstorms again, and windy conditions, high 30, humidex at 38, so keep hydrated, all right? Currently 18 degrees with a check on your school bus report with Rio Thompson Candies and Tradition Mutual Insurance. We do have a delay and a cancellation. Murphy Bus Line's St. Mary's route is canceled afternoon only for Little Falls Elementary School, and we have a Newry Coach Line route this morning delayed about 15 minutes for St. Michael Catholic Secondary School. That's a Newry Coach Line route. It looks like Newry Express route is delayed 15 minutes for St. Michael Catholic Secondary. That's all we have for you so far this morning. We'll keep checking in. You can check in at mystraffordnow.com and check out our Facebook page. Got the conversation rolling this morning. It's National Devil Food Cake Day. There you go. National Devil's Food Cake Day. Very chocolatey rich dessert. So we're asking you simply, what's your dessert of choice? We've heard from you. Christopher posting, my mom's English trifle. Oh, that sounds good. Magdalene posting, angel food cake and peanut butter chews. That sounds good. And Deborah, absolutely love French macaroons. There you go. We'd love to hear from you. What's your dessert of choice? I'm getting hungry just talking about this on this National Devil's Food Cake Day. You can post on our Facebook page.
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Hey, it's time for the Bentley's Birthday Club on CJCS. Let's get to it. We do have a belated off the top. A happy belated birthday to a great friend from all your friends, Dennis Young, who celebrated yesterday. It was Jan who posted that one in. Dennis Young celebrated just yesterday. Dennis, hope you had a great till long weekend. There you go. And celebrating today, we've got happy birthday wishes going out to Teresa Osmond from the gang at Cooper Standard. There you go. Teresa Osmond celebrating today. Okay, that's it for the Birthday Club for today. Let's flip the coin. And it's Teresa Osmond is our winner. Congratulations, Teresa Osmond. We've got for you a gift certificate for Bentley's, the bar to be at in downtown Stratford. Congratulations on that. And we have that gift certificate here at the radio station. So congratulations, Teresa Osmond. We shout out birthdays weekday mornings. 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

0: 1071 CJCSFM Santana Smooth. 7:51, it's Tuesday, May 19th. Good morning. Heat warning remains in effect. Cloudy. Chance of showers late this morning and early this afternoon. Showers beginning this afternoon with risk of thunderstorms too. Windy with a high 30, humidex at 38. Tonight, showers ending near midnight and then cloudy. Chance for showers, thunderstorms. Breezy with a low plus 5, but then sunshine Wednesday with a high 12 degrees. Right now in Stratford, currently it's 18 degrees. 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
1: Good morning, I'm Richard Coffin. The deadline to submit proposals for the upcoming Lights on Stratford is getting closer. Canadian artists, studios, and creative teams have until Friday, May 29th. 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The annual winter festival hosted by Destination Stratford enters its seventh season. 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Lights on Stratford runs on Thursdays to Sundays from December 18th to January 10th. The province's top nurse visited Stratford General Hospital recently, where she talked to staff, nurses about their successes and the challenges they face. Karima Velji is Ontario's Chief of Nursing and Professional Practice and Assistant Deputy Minister. She took part in a fireside chat where she answered nurses' questions about the current state and future of nursing in Ontario. In particular, the event focused on health system transformation and integrated care. Velji says her goal is to share positive stories about nursing and highlight successful initiatives and the good things happening in facilities like Stratford.
2: I want to unearth these stories and tell those stories to the public so they see a very positive face. Nurses that I encounter are happy. They are happy giving the care they are giving. They wouldn't be working as a nurse if they weren't.
1: Velji is a former president of the Canadian Nurses Association and says the sector is still playing catch-up when it comes to filling vacant nursing positions from both before and after the COVID-19 pandemic. Stratford high schoolers spent a day recently learning about the impacts of impaired driving from Stratford Police, Perth OPP, and the Perth County Youth Action Committee. Students wore goggles that mimic impairment through alcohol and cannabis. There was a crashed car to show them what could happen because of impaired driving. Committee members Ashley and Orvia say consuming alcohol and drugs has become normalized for people their age.
3: Nobody really finds it wrong, so I think it was very important to actually raise awareness against that, since it has been a big occurring issue in our community and the cities around us as well.
4: And I believe most people don't realize how bad it can actually be in comparison, especially when driving.
1: Constable Darren Fisher points out youth are at a higher risk of collisions to begin with.
5: And then you add on the element of impairment, which makes it even more concerning.
1: The initiative received a positive reaction from the students. Officials hope to run the event each year. Be the first to know. Get daily and weekly news alerts directly to your inbox by signing up at mystratfordnow.com.
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8: In sports hockey NHL, Alex Newhook scored his second Game 7 winning goal of the postseason in overtime as the Montreal Canadiens defeated the Buffalo Sabres 3-2 last night. Montreal moves on to face the Hurricanes in the Eastern Conference Final beginning on Thursday in Carolina. And in PWHL, the Ottawa Charge edged the Montreal Victoire 2-1 last night to force a Game 4 in the best-of-five Professional Women's Hockey League Walter Cup Final. In Major League Baseball on the diamond last night, the New York Yankees came back to defeat the Toronto Blue Jays 7-6.
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8: Heat warning remains in effect. Mainly cloudy. Chance of showers late this morning and early this afternoon. Showers beginning this afternoon. Risk of a thunderstorm late today. Windy conditions with a high 30. Humidex at 38. Tonight, showers ending after midnight, then cloudy with chance of showers. Risk of a thunderstorm this evening. Breezy with a low of plus 5. Wednesday, mainly sunny. High 12. Clear Wednesday evening. Low near the freezing mark. Thursday, sunny. High 17.
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Good morning. I'm Jamie Caudill. Tuesday, May 19th, heat warning remains in effect. Mainly cloudy, chance of showers late this morning and early this afternoon. Showers beginning this afternoon. Risk of thunderstorms late today, too, and windy. The high 30, humidex at 38. It's Smashing Pumpkins on 107.1 CJCSFM.

0: 107.1 CJCSFM. Good morning. I'm Jamie Caudill. She's here with Perth County Players. It must be auditions.
1: Yes!
0: Michelle Cutts, director of the upcoming show Fiddler on the Roof with Perth County Players, is here. Michelle, good to see you.
1: Good to see you, Jamie. Thanks so much for having me.
0: So we have auditions happening, coming up at the end of this month for the show that's coming up in the fall.
1: Or in November. Fall. In November. So we're auditioning for Fiddler on the Roof.
0: Wow.
1: Which is very exciting. It's a big show. We haven't done a big show like this in a long time at Perth County Players. So we're very excited to bring something so classic and something that people have a lot of fond memories with to the stage.
0: Yeah, just great songs. And it is such a big musical. And it's a musical, like musicals can get, fun and whatnot.

0: But Fiddler on the Roof has got such a dramatic element to it, if you will.
1: It does. Now, I will say I'm hoping as director to kind of bring that humor out, just because I think right now we need a bit of humor and some laughs in lives.
0: Sure.
1: But there's so much heart. It gives
0: you
1: all.
0: This is a musical that gives you everything.
1: It gives me everything. And there is drama, but there is heart and there's soul. And at the core of the musical really is the love of a family, mm-hmm. and the love of a father for his daughters. And whether you call that dramatic or whether you call that comedic, doesn't really matter.
0: Or heartwarming, there you go.
1: Heartwarming, yeah, there you go.
0: So we do have auditions coming up. Now, I understand auditions have been going well in terms of lots of people booking, shall we say.
1: Absolutely. So we've actually had to add a date. So we're now doing May 26th, 27th, 29th, from 6:30 to 9, and 2 to 5 on Saturday, the 30th. We are almost completely booked up.
0: Okay.
1: Even though we added the date, it's going really well. But we are still looking for a few young men.
0: Okay.
1: Yeah. There is some great young men, male roles that mm-hmm. that has singing and dancing. Some don't have singing and dancing. So if you're someone who really wants to be on stage but not a singer, we have those roles. Someone who really wants to sing, we have those roles. And then, of course, we're always looking for more people to help backstage.
0: Mm-hmm. Yes, exactly. Yeah. So again, if you want to help out, what's the best way to book an audition or to get more details on that?
1: Yeah, so you can go to our website at perthcountyplayers.com, and there's a button of how to book your audition, but also information on volunteering, and all the information that you would need for an audition.
0: Wonderful. So we'll share the details on our socials at mystraffordnow.com. But again, with Fiddler on the Roof, that is coming up in November, why this particular show in terms of for you directing? There's so many shows out there. Why this one in particular? Kind of touched on it earlier, but...
1: Yeah, it's funny you say that. So we were actually looking at a different show as a board, and... we were tossing and turning about it. We loved the idea. We loved the show. And we said, but it doesn't have a lot of roles for different people. And in community theater, you want there to be a lot of roles. You don't want it to be kind of a one-man show kind of thing. So, and someone said, it doesn't have a lot of roles like Fiddler. And we all kind of went, then why don't we do Fiddler?
0: Okay.
1: And it is a show I've always loved. Loved the show. We've all loved the show. We've talked about doing it before. So it wasn't kind of completely out of the ordinary, but it was that moment of like, aha, there was a lightning moment for us all.
0: Mm-hmm.
1: And then we thought, again, at a time where we could all use a little bit of love and a little bit of heart.
0: Yeah.
1: And an opportunity to bring a lot of people together because it's a big show. There's lots of roles. Just felt right for us right now.
0: And we should mention, in terms of the auditions, what should they bring in? Do they need to have something prepared, or how does that work?
1: So you'll get all that information on the website. But okay. We do ask that you prepare a musical song. We do have two amazing accompanists that are helping us out on audition. So if you bring your sheet music, they'll play for you. But you can also bring a karaoke track, and we'll connect it to a Bluetooth for you to sing to that as well. And then if you book your audition, we give you a little bit of a monologue or a little bit of dialogue from the show that you don't necessarily have to memorize, especially when we're getting closer and closer to that date. But for you to be familiar with it and prepare it. So you'll have a little bit of a song and a little bit of dialogue.
0: Okay, but if you want to get in on this, auditions are filling up fast, shall we say, even with an extra day. So it's May 26th through to the 30th. Again, we'll share the details with Perth County Players and, of course, on their Facebook page as well. And this is going to be an amazing show. So this is coming up. Again, it's happening in November. And the shows will be at Stratford Intermediate School again, James Rainey Auditorium?
1: Yes, they will be.
0: Yeah. Yep. Perfect. So we'll share all the details again. PerthCountyPlayers@gmail.com is the website. But again, looking for young men in particular, because I remember the role of Perchik in that show is a great role for young guys.
1: Great role. And there's also Mottel and Fredrika, who is a non-singing young male role.
0: Okay.
1: So yeah, there you go. And if you are applying for a non-singing role, you don't have to sing off the audition.
0: Okay, the shows will be happening November 6th through to the 15th. We're so looking forward to this Fiddler on the Roof with Perth County Players. Be a part of this. And you can work backstage too, for sure. All the volunteers, all working backstage is pretty huge for something like this.
1: Yeah, absolutely. So we're looking for that kind of help too.
0: Auditions, auditions. Michelle Cutts. Thanks, Michelle. Yes,
1: thank you.
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1: Good morning, I'm Richard Coffin. The deadline to submit proposals for the upcoming Lights on Stratford is getting closer. Canadian artists, studios, and creative teams have until Friday, May 29th. Submissions are being accepted for the Market Square and Tom Patterson Island locations, as well as a community artist spotlight. The annual winter festival hosted by Destination Stratford enters its seventh season. It features luminous art and interactive light installations. This year's theme is Canada Northern Lights, showcasing Canadian artists' voices and perspectives. Lights on Stratford runs on Thursdays to Sundays from December 18th to January 10th. The province's top nurse visited Stratford General Hospital recently, where she talked to staff, nurses about their successes and the challenges they face. Karima Velji is Ontario's Chief of Nursing and Professional Practice and Assistant Deputy Minister. She took part in a fireside chat where she answered nurses' questions about the current state and future of nursing in Ontario. In particular, the event focused on health system transformation and integrated care. Velji says her goal is to share positive stories about nursing and highlight successful initiatives and the good things happening in facilities like Stratford.
2: I want to unearth these stories and tell those stories to the public so they see a very positive face. Nurses that I encounter are happy. They are happy giving the care they are giving. They wouldn't be working as a nurse if they weren't.
1: Velji is a former president of the Canadian Nurses Association and says the sector is still playing catch-up when it comes to filling vacant nursing positions from both before and after the COVID-19 pandemic. Stratford high schoolers spent a day recently learning about the impacts of impaired driving from Stratford Police, Perth OPP, and the Perth County Youth Action Committee. Students wore goggles that mimic impairment through alcohol and cannabis. There was a crashed car to show them what could happen because of impaired driving. Committee members Ashley and Orvia say consuming alcohol and drugs has become normalized for people their age.
3: Nobody really finds it wrong, so I think it was very important to actually raise awareness against that, since it has been a big occurring issue in our community and the cities around us as well.
4: And I believe most people don't realize how bad it can actually be in comparison, especially when driving.
1: Constable Darren Fisher points out youth are at a higher risk of collisions to begin with.
5: And then you add on the element of impairment, which makes it even more concerning.
1: The initiative received a positive reaction from the students. Officials hope to run the event each year. Be the first to know. Get daily and weekly news alerts directly to your inbox by signing up at mystratfordnow.com.
6: In sports hockey, NHL, Alex Newhook scored his second Game 7 winning goal of the postseason in overtime as the Montreal Canadiens defeated the Buffalo Sabres 3-2 last night. Montreal moves on to face the Hurricanes in the Eastern Conference Final beginning on Thursday in Carolina. And in PWHL, the Ottawa Charge edged the Montreal Victoires 2-1 last night to force a Game 4 in the best-of-five Professional Women's Hockey League Walter Cup Final. In Major League Baseball on the diamond last night, the New York Yankees came back to defeat the Toronto Blue Jays 7-6.
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6: Heat warning remains in effect. Mainly cloudy. Chance of showers late this morning and early this afternoon. Showers beginning this afternoon. Risk of a thunderstorm late today. Windy conditions with a high 30. Humidex at 38. Tonight showers ending after midnight, then cloudy with chance of showers. Risk of a thunderstorm this evening. Breezy with a low of plus 5. Wednesday, mainly sunny. High 12. Clear Wednesday evening. Low near the freezing mark. And Thursday, sunny. High 17.
7: Right this way. 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

0: 107.1 CJCS FM. Good morning, I'm Jamie Caudill. But on your dancing shoes, we got a big event coming up at the end of the month. Joining us in studio with details is Stephanie Ellens Clark with One Care Home and Community Support Services. Steph, it's good to see you again.
1: Good to see you, Jamie.
0: Now, we're going to talk about the dance, but first off, let's remind folks, One Care Home and Community Support Services, what is One Care all about?
1: We are a local not-for-profit that offers a wide range of home and community support services that help older adults and people with health challenges live independently in their homes in Huron and Perth County. So this can range everything from meals on wheels to exercise to transportation, caregiver support, social programs, you name it, we have it.
0: Perfect. So again, they do so much for our community right across the board, One Care Home and Community Support Services. But we're going to put on our dancing shoes. We got some great fundraising events going on. We have something slated for May 30th. Steph, what's going on here?
1: Well, Jamie, we're going in a bit of a different direction here. We actually have a fundraising committee that's formed at One Care of staff. And there was a bit of a sense that there's not always a lot of dances and nightclubs and things available for people to have fun. So we thought, why not throw a Neon Nights fundraiser with really cheap tickets, only $20, but you can come out and dance the night away.
0: Oh, fantastic. So it's called Neon Nights Fundraiser Dance, and it is all happening at the Army Navy Hall. So that's a great spot for a dance. That is really becoming the dance spot, if you will.
1: It's the dance hall, the Navy Hall. And we're going to be there on May 30th at 8 o'clock. It's going to be awesome. We have DJ Culturenaut. There's a photo booth. We're going to have pizza from New Orleans Pizza, candy from Corner Store Candy Co. So it's going to be a fun time. And I hope that we can see lots of people from the community out.
0: Fantastic. Again, a reminder, it is a 19-plus event. So how do people pick up tickets for this? They pick them up in advance, that sort of thing, through the links of One Care?
1: For sure. They can go on our website, onecaresupport.ca, but they can also come into our office at our Green Road location. We're selling tickets, and also at our Clinton office.
0: Perfect. Or there might be a limited number of tickets available at the door, but in the meantime, it's Neon Nights Fundraiser Dance. Now, what kind of music are we talking about? Are we talking about 90s kind of thing? I have a feeling it's going to be a 90s spotlight.
1: Well, I mean, I'm going to be getting out my neon, what do you call those things, scrunchies,
0: okay,
1: and
0: right.
1: My tights.
0: Hey, I'm glad there's a photo booth.
1: I mean, you can request different music, but I do have some favorites, 90s. I was thinking about that on the way over and jamming out to House of Pain, if you remember Jump Around. That's a good one to get us going. I think it's going to be fun music. I mean, you can request different things, but you can kind of get a sense of the vibe. If you're not into that kind of music, still come, enjoy yourself, and I'm sure there'll be a real mix.
0: Oh, absolutely. 80s, 90s, 2000s, you name it. Maybe a little Mambo Number 5.
1: Oh, boy.
0: We'll see.
1: Yes.
0: So this is the Neon Nights Fundraiser Dance. Again, just as you say, Steph, just more great ideas in terms of helping to not only raise money, but raise awareness about One Care.
1: For sure. We're a critical support in our community, and any opportunity to get out and share the work that we do, but also to raise funds. You've probably seen our vehicles out and about in the community, and we have a big Driven to Care campaign going on to raise money for more vehicles and maintenance of our vehicles. So there is really a need. People that provide fundraised dollars also help to support those who can't afford the client fee that is sometimes tied to some of our programs. So, for example, if someone can't afford a meal, then how can we support them and pay a portion of that? Yeah. So it's really important, the fundraising component.
0: Oh, it really is important. So get tickets for Neon Nights Fundraiser Dance. Have a great time with that. And we should mention you spotlighted the vehicles there. Stratford Lions Club have their bottle drive that's coming up for May 23rd, helping out One Care for that one.
1: That's amazing too. So if you have any bottles, please come down, and all the details I believe are also on our socials.
0: Sure.
1: If you check us out on Facebook or on our website.
0: That's right. And that'll be happening again. Stratford Lions, a bottle drive for May 23rd, helping out One Care Home and Community Support Services. And that'll be happening at the Giant Tiger parking lot for a Saturday morning, early afternoon. And we're going to have to get you back in, Steph, because we have a very big event that is coming up in June. Let's just quickly spotlight this event because we want folks to get ready for it.
1: For sure. It's another lace up your shoes kind of event. Yes. We have our annual walkathon coming up in June. June is actually actually Seniors Month, Jamie. So it's really important to highlight. June 13th, we're going to be in Stratford for our Steps for Seniors event, and then in Clinton on June 14th.
0: Perfect. So again, details, complete details available for that on the website for sure.
1: For sure. And you can get a team together if you visit stepforseniors.ca. And you please join us. You can also sponsor someone, or we have also corporate sponsorship opportunities. I think you're going to be there, though.
0: I am going to be there emceeing and helping out once again, because it is a terrific community event. So the June 13th date for Stratford, as we mentioned, June 14th in Clinton, Steps for Seniors. We got a lot going on, but in the meantime, get out your dancing outfit, get those dancing shoes on for Neon Nights Fundraiser Dance, and that is May 30th, a 19-plus event at the Army Navy Hall in Stratford. We'll share the details on our socials and mystratfordnow.com. It's going to be a fun night. Steph, thanks so much.
1: Thanks so much, Jamie.
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0: 1071 CJCSFM. Good morning. I'm Jamie Cottle. It's 8:50, 10 minutes away from 9 o'clock. One final check this morning on your school bus report with Rio Thompson Candies and Tradition Mutual Insurance. A few delays. We do have a Newry Coachline route delayed 15 minutes for Mornington Central, and a Newry Coachline route delayed 15 minutes for St. Michael Catholic Secondary. Murphy Bus Line's Mitchell route canceled afternoon only for Little Falls Elementary, and a Montgomery Bus Line route is delayed 10 minutes this morning for Maitland River. School bus report can be found at mystraffordnow.com. Heat warning remains in effect. Mainly cloudy. Chance of showers, a risk of thunderstorms in the forecast too today, and windy, with high 30, humidex 38. Right now, it's warming up 19 currently.
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1: Good morning, I'm Richard Coffin. The deadline to submit proposals for the upcoming Lights on Stratford is getting closer. Canadian artists, studios, and creative teams have until Friday, May 29th. Submissions are being accepted for the Market Square and Tom Patterson Island locations, as well as a community artist spotlight. The annual winter festival hosted by Destination Stratford enters its seventh season. It features luminous art and interactive light installations. This year's theme is Canada Northern Lights, showcasing Canadian artists' voices and perspectives. Lights on Stratford runs on Thursdays to Sundays from December 18th to January 10th. The province's top nurse visited Stratford General Hospital recently, where she talked to staff, nurses about their successes and the challenges they face. Karima Velji is Ontario's Chief of Nursing and Professional Practice and Assistant Deputy Minister. She took part in a fireside chat where she answered nurses' questions about the current state and future of nursing in Ontario. In particular, the event focused on health system transformation and integrated care. Velji says her goal is to share positive stories about nursing and highlight successful initiatives and the good things happening in facilities like Stratford.
2: I want to unearth these stories and tell those stories to the public so they see a very positive face. Nurses that I encounter are happy. They are happy giving the care they are giving. They wouldn't be working as a nurse if they weren't.
1: Velji is a former president of the Canadian Nurses Association and says the sector is still playing catch-up when it comes to filling vacant nursing positions from both before and after the COVID-19 pandemic. Stratford high schoolers spent a day recently learning about the impacts of impaired driving from Stratford Police, Perth OPP, and the Perth County Youth Action Committee. Students wore goggles that mimic impairment through alcohol and cannabis. There was a crashed car to show them what could happen because of impaired driving. Committee members Ashley and Orvia say consuming alcohol and drugs has become normalized for people their age.
3: Nobody really finds it wrong, so I think it was very important to actually raise awareness against that, since it has been a big occurring issue in our community and the cities around us as well.
4: And I believe most people don't realize how bad it can actually be in comparison, especially when driving.
1: Constable Darren Fisher points out youth are at a higher risk of collisions to begin with.
5: And then you add on the element of impairment, which makes it even more concerning.
1: The initiative received a positive reaction from the students. Officials hope to run the event each year. Be the first to know. Get daily and weekly news alerts directly to your inbox by signing up at mystratfordnow.com.
6: In sports hockey NHL, Alex Newhook scored his second Game 7 winning goal of the postseason in overtime as the Montreal Canadiens defeated the Buffalo Sabres 3-2 last night. Montreal moves on to face the Hurricanes in the Eastern Conference Final beginning on Thursday in Carolina. And in PWHL, the Ottawa Charge edged the Montreal Victoire 2-1 last night to force a Game 4 in the best-of-five Professional Women's Hockey League Walter Cup Final. In Major League Baseball on the diamond last night, the New York Yankees came back to defeat the Toronto Blue Jays 7-6.
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6: Heat warning remains in effect. Mainly cloudy. Chance of showers late this morning and early this afternoon. Showers beginning this afternoon. Risk of a thunderstorm late today. Windy conditions with a high 30. Humidex at 38. Tonight showers ending after midnight, then cloudy with chance of showers. Risk of a thunderstorm this evening. Breezy with a low of plus 5. Wednesday, mainly sunny. High 12. Clear Wednesday evening. Low near the freezing mark. Thursday, sunny. High 17.
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Jitters, 107.1 CJCSFM. Good morning. I'm Jamie Cottle. Tuesday, May 19th, heat warning remains in effect. Make sure you're hydrated. Mainly cloudy today. Chance of showers late this morning and early this afternoon.

0: 107.1 CJCS FM. Good morning. I'm Jamie Caudill. We've got a great get-together happening tonight. Joining us in studio is Craig Thompson with Ballin Rant Entertainment. Craig, good to see you.
1: Good morning, Jamie. And you play a little bit of a cameo in the documentary at the very beginning of the film, your dulcet tones echoing across the Avon River.
0: Well, I was going to say, it's got to be something to do with the Avon River and Rotary Club of Stratford.
1: That's right. The documentary is called The Ripple Effect, and it examines the ripple effect

0: for bringing, I mean, he started the Dragon Boat Festival with Brian McNeil Smith because he loved canoeing, but he's also Chinese, and dragon boating has a 3,000-year-old history in China, and the tradition has kind of evolved into a Western fundraising tradition all over the world, but still, painting of the dragon's eye and all these kind of things go back thousands of years in China.
1: Yeah, isn't that amazing? And the Dragon Boat Festival in Stratford with Rotary Club of Stratford is just an amazing event.
0: Well, we think it's just for Stratford, but what
1: Yeah.
0: really got me the most was we had the screening at the Tom Patterson Theater. You were ill that day, so you weren't able to come. But we had some people from Rotary International on the panel. They spread the word with Rotary International, and we were on their global podcast 2 weeks ago. We were in Rotary Magazine, we're all across LinkedIn, and they invited me to go to Taipei in June to screen the film at the global convention. 40,000 delegates, 150 countries. So it has an out the ripple effect is for the Dragon Boat Festival, not just the outsized impact of the local impact of the Rotary Dragon Boat Festival, but how it's a model for the rest of the world. People
1: Yeah.
0: say, wow, what an amazing success story. We got to do the same.
1: Yeah, perfect title for this. So it is a screening tonight, we
0: At
1: should say.
0: 7 p.m., and tickets are $20, but the proceeds are going towards the Dragon Boat Festival. We're trying to get out more sponsors for this year. I say we, I'm not really part of the Rotary Club, but I feel passionate about the story. So they're trying to get more volunteers, more teams, more sponsors, because this is the 30th year, I believe, this year, or maybe it's past 30 years. But here's the thing. We now realize that the Dragon Boat Festival in Stratford is not just about Stratford, it's being noticed by the world. And I think that just shows it's all about the magic in Stratford. Whenever things happen in Stratford, it seems to have a little bit more power than just a local corn roast somewhere, you know?
1: It's the ripple effect, let me tell you. So the film screening is tonight, and tickets are $20. Can you simply pick up tickets at the door,
0: Yeah,
1: or? Yeah.
0: tickets at the door.
1: Yeah.
0: And the other thing I should mention is that it's only 28 minutes long.
1: Okay.
0: So if you don't have a lot of time this evening,
1: Yeah.
0: want to see the film,
1: Perfect.
0: it's going to start around 7 o'clock. It's 28 minutes long. We're going to have a little bit of a conversation after the film, but if you have 45 minutes to an hour of your time this evening, when the thunder showers are coming down and when you can't do anything else, come to the Stratford Intermediate School, James Rainey Auditorium,
1: Perfect.
0: and come and see where your community spirit lives.
1: And congratulations on this. So that's the ripple effect. The screening is tonight, 7 o'clock, Stratford Intermediate School. We'll share the details. And you've had lots of interviews you've been conducting recently. You can go to Stratford Slice. You've been chatting with lots of folks these days.
0: Yeah. And happy to give away a couple of tickets to your listeners for
1: Okay.
0: tonight. So if you
1: Okay.
0: want to ask them a trick question of some sort.
1: We'll think of something. Absolutely. No,
0: Jamie, thanks for your support
1: that's
0: and thanks for
1: perfect.
0: your involvement in the Dragon
1: Oh,
0: Boat
1: of course, my
0: Festival.
1: pleasure. And just before we let you go, just want to do a quick shout out. So great to see the charity bike is back in front of Ballinran.
0: Yeah, we're really excited about that. Yeah,
1: Looking good.
0: it's gonna be a nice bouquet of color on Downey Street.
1: For sure, during the summertime. Craig Thompson, Ballinran Entertainment. Thanks again, Craig.
0: Thanks, Jimmy.
1: All right, let's give away a pair of tickets for tonight's screening. It is The Ripple Effect, and it is happening tonight at Stratford Intermediate School, James Rainey Auditorium. If you want to go, you can simply give me a call. We do have a pair of tickets right now, 519-272-1240.
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1: And we want to send congratulations out to Pat Hall. 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That is tonight at 7 o'clock at Stratford Intermediate School. 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
1: Heat warning remains in effect. Mainly cloudy. Chance of showers late this morning and early this afternoon. Showers beginning this afternoon. Risk of a thunderstorm late today. Windy conditions with a high 30. Humidex at 38. Tonight showers ending after midnight. Then cloudy with chance of showers. Risk of a thunderstorm this evening. Breezy with a low of plus 5. Wednesday mainly sunny. High 12. Clear Wednesday evening. Low near the freezing mark. Thursday sunny. High 17.
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0: 1071 CJCS FM. Good morning. I'm Jamie Cottle. Pleasure chatting with Aaron Dolmage from Upper Thames River Conservation Authority. You can make plans to attend the Perth Children's Water Festival. It's happening this Sunday. That's May 24th, 1 till 4 p.m. at Lower Queens Park in Stratford. This is with the Stratford Civic Beautification and Environmental Awareness Committee. And I tell you, it's fun for the whole family. They're going to have wildlife shows featuring reptiles, plenty of hands-on activity, a casting exhibit, and so much more. Perth Children's Water Festival is slated for this Sunday. Bring the whole family and be a part of it. Sounds like a lot of fun. We have all the links and details on our socials and, of course, at mystraffordnow.com.
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6: Heat warning remains in effect. Mainly cloudy. Chance of showers late this morning and early this afternoon. Showers beginning this afternoon. Risk of a thunderstorm late today. Windy conditions with a high 30, humidex at 38. Tonight, showers ending after midnight, then cloudy with chance of showers. Risk of a thunderstorm this evening. Breezy with a low of plus 5. Wednesday, mainly sunny. High 12. Clear Wednesday evening, low near the freezing mark. Thursday, sunny, high 17.
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10: Environment Canada's heat warning remains in effect. Environment Canada says daytime highs are expected to be near 30 degrees with humidex values near 36 today. Today, mainly cloudy, high of 30, humidex of 38. Tonight, showers, low of 5. Wednesday morning, mainly sunny, high of 12, followed by clear skies, low of 0.
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10: Environment Canada's heat warning remains in effect. Environment Canada says daytime highs are expected to be near 30 degrees with humidex values near 36 today. Today, mainly cloudy, high of 30, humidex of 38. Tonight, showers, low of 5. Wednesday morning, mainly sunny, high of 12, followed by clear skies, low of 0.
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13: Environment Canada's heat warning remains in effect. Environment Canada says daytime highs are expected to be near 30 degrees with Humidex values near 36 today. Today, mainly cloudy, high of 30, Humidex of 38. Tonight, showers, low of 5. Wednesday morning, mainly sunny, high of 12, followed by clear skies, low of 0.
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7: Environment Canada's heat warning remains in effect. Environment Canada says daytime highs are expected to be near 30 degrees with Humidex values near 36 today. Today, mainly cloudy, high of 30, Humidex of 38. Tonight, showers, low of 5. Wednesday morning, mainly sunny, high of 12, followed by clear skies, low of 0.
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1: Good afternoon. I'm Hussam El Hussein. A vibrant lineup of live performers is promised for this year's Market Square Music Series. Organizers say the free Friday night concerts celebrate the depth and diversity of Canadian talent with a mix of folk, jazz, roots, and indie artists. The one-hour performances are produced by Dana Manning. Guests are encouraged to bring lawn chairs. Dates are the following Saturday at 10:30 a.m. Scheduled performers include Amanda Bram and the Paper Cranes on opening night on May 29th, York Street Thought Process, Colton Stewart, and the Young Novelists. For the full schedule and updates, head to the City of Stratford's website. OneCare Community Services is holding a dancing fundraiser in hopes of getting more support from Stratford locals. Called Neon Nights, the 19-plus event will raise funds for OneCare's programs, which includes their shuttle services. OneCare Executive Director Stephanie Ellens-Clark says they sensed a lack of dances and nightclubs for people to join in. Tickets are $20 and can be bought online. The party runs from 8 p.m. to midnight on May 30th at the Army, Navy, and Air Force Veterans Hall. A celebrated Broadway musical is holding auditions in Stratford. Perth County Players is running Fiddler on the Roof in November, with auditions taking place May 26th, 27th, 29th, and 30th at Stratford Intermediate School. Show director Michelle Cutts says they're looking for young men for the production.
2: So if you're someone who really wants to be on stage but not a singer, we have those roles. Someone who really wants to sing, we have those roles.
1: Cutts says one of the reasons they went with Fiddler on the Roof was because it had a lot of roles. To book an audition, head to the Perth County Players website. The deadline to submit proposals for the upcoming Lights on Stratford is getting closer. Canadian artists, studios, and creative teams can submit proposals for the event until Friday, May 29th. Submissions are being accepted for the Market Square and Tom Patterson Island locations, as well as the Community Artist Spotlight. The annual Winter Festival, hosted by Destination Stratford, enters its seventh season. It features luminous art and interactive light installations, with this year's theme being Canada Northern Lights, showcasing Canadian artists, voices, and perspectives. Lights on Stratford runs on Thursdays to Sundays from December 18th to January 10th. Be the first to know. 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
3: In sports, Major League Baseball, the Toronto Blue Jays continue a four-game set with the New York Yankees tonight. Toronto dropped the opener 7-6 yesterday. We'll have the action tonight on 107.1 CJCS. And basketball in the WNBA, Toronto is in Phoenix this evening.
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1: Environment Canada has issued a severe thunderstorm watch. Environment Canada says conditions are favorable for the development of severe thunderstorms, with winds gusting 90 to 110 kilometers, and a tornado is also possible this afternoon and evening. Environment Canada's heat warning is in effect. Daytime highs near 30 degrees, humidex values near 36. Today, sunny, high of 29, humidex of 37. Tonight, showers, low of 5. Wednesday morning, mainly cloudy, high of 12, then clear, low of 0.
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7: CJCS Weather. Environment Canada has issued a severe thunderstorm watch. Environment Canada says conditions are favorable for the development of severe thunderstorms, with winds gusting 90 to 110 kilometers, and a tornado is also possible this afternoon and evening. Environment Canada's heat warning is in effect. Daytime highs near 30 degrees, humidex values near 36. Today, sunny, high of 29, humidex of 37. Tonight, showers, low of 5. Wednesday morning, mainly cloudy, high of 12, then clear, low of 0.
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3: Environment Canada has issued a severe thunderstorm watch. Environment Canada says conditions are favorable for the development of severe thunderstorms, with winds gusting 90 to 110 kilometers, and a tornado is also possible this afternoon and evening. Environment Canada's heat warning is in effect. Daytime highs near 30 degrees, humidex values near 36. Today, sunny, high of 29, humidex of 37. Tonight, showers, low of 5. Wednesday morning, mainly cloudy, high of 12, then clear, low of 0.
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9: Environment Canada has issued a severe thunderstorm watch. Environment Canada says conditions are favorable for the development of severe thunderstorms, with winds gusting 90 to 110 kilometers, and a tornado is also possible this afternoon and evening. Environment Canada's heat warning is in effect. Daytime highs near 30 degrees, humidex values near 36. Today, sunny, high of 29, humidex of 37. Tonight, showers, low of 5. Wednesday morning, mainly cloudy, high of 12, then clear, low of 0.
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7: Environment Canada has issued a severe thunderstorm watch. Environment Canada says conditions are favorable for the development of severe thunderstorms, with winds gusting 90 to 110 kilometers, and a tornado is also possible this afternoon and evening. Environment Canada's heat warning is in effect. Daytime highs near 30 degrees, humidex values near 36. Today, sunny, high of 29, humidex of 37. Tonight, showers, low of 5. Wednesday morning, mainly cloudy, high of 12, then clear, low of 0.
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Dave with you. The afternoon show is rolling along, and there is something that has made a comeback to downtown Stratford. We'll dive deeper into that shortly. 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

0: 1071 CJCS FM, and that was Simple Minds, and Don't You Forget About Me. I'm KFEL, and this is a very fun event in downtown Stratford. 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
10: Environment Canada has issued a severe thunderstorm watch. Environment Canada says conditions are favorable for the development of severe thunderstorms, with winds gusting 90 to 110 kilometers, and a tornado is also possible this afternoon and evening. Environment Canada's heat warning is in effect. Daytime highs near 30 degrees, humidex values near 36. Today, sunny, high of 29, humidex of 37. Tonight, showers, low of 5. Wednesday morning, mainly cloudy, high of 12, then clear, low of 0.
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0: 1071 CJCSFM, and that was The Needful and Oh Darlin'. I'm KFell, and The Needful coming to Stratford on June 5th. They're going to be performing live at the Bunker, and this is pretty awesome. 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
9: Well, you know, there's lots of stuff going on at Conway, as usual.
10: I'm just glad you're back. 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
10: All that stuff.
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9: stuff.
10: And things.
9: Great reclining deals. Great deals throughout the store. You know, I'm not there much anymore. We know that.
10: Yeah.
9: Son Mitch is...
10: You haven't been all there for a while.
9: Definitely not all there. So Son Mitch is looking after the show and doing a great job as far as I can see. He's working into this radio thing, so I imagine he'll be coming up to visit you soon, too.
10: All right. Little spring fever going on at the store?
9: Little spring fever, yeah. You betcha. Clear out the old stuff, get a nice new mattress.
10: Take something to the cottage.
9: Recline for some good sports on TV coming up.
10: Yeah. Go Jays.
9: Go Jays.
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0: 1071 CJCS FM and Money for Nothing, Dire Straits, KFEL with you. Guess what's back as well? This is a surefire sign that it is summertime, is we have ourselves a treasure hunt weekend in Stratford, and it is coming, guess when? This coming weekend. Treasure hunt weekends are always awesome. You put your stuff that you don't want out on the curb, and Friday night, and then on Sunday at 3 p.m., if it hasn't been claimed, you bring it back in. So the treasure hunt weekend goes this Friday to Sunday. If you want details about the upcoming treasure hunt schedule, we got it for you up on the CJCS Facebook page.
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8: CJCS weather. Environment Canada has issued a severe thunderstorm watch. Environment Canada says conditions are favorable for the development of severe thunderstorms with winds gusting 90 to 110 kilometers, and a tornado is also possible this afternoon and evening. Environment Canada's heat warning is in effect. Daytime highs near 30 degrees, humidex values near 36. Today, sunny, high of 29, humidex of 37. Tonight, showers, low of 5. Wednesday morning, mainly cloudy, high of 12, then clear, low of 0.
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Last Gets 107.1 CJCSFM in Shadows of the Night. KFEL with you. And I'm not going to lie, sitting, it hurts. I'll tell you why that is coming up very, very shortly as we roll in to one of Canada's finest, The Hip, at 38 years old on Classic Hits 107.1 CJCSFM.

0: We've all had sunburns we'll never forget. 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
1: The worst sunburn I ever had was about 10 years ago. We did a three-day kayaking trip down the Whitewater Rapids. And whenever we got back to the hotel room, my back was so bad that I slept on the white sheet on the bed. 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
0: That's awful. 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
12: Environment Canada has issued a severe thunderstorm watch. Environment Canada says conditions are favorable for the development of severe thunderstorms, with winds gusting 90 to 110 kilometers, and a tornado is also possible this afternoon and evening. Environment Canada's heat warning is in effect. Daytime highs near 30 degrees, humidex values near 36. Today, sunny, high of 29, humidex of 37. Tonight, showers, low of 5. Wednesday morning, mainly cloudy, high of 12, then clear, low of 0.
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0: Classic Hits 107.1 CJCSFM with Rush and Subdivisions. I'm KFEL, suffering from a sunburn. The first one of the year is the worst one of the year. That is for sure. We've all had those awful, awful sunburns. And tell me about yours.
1: One day, we got home from the beach, and I went to take a shower. And every time the water would go on my head, it was, like, really painful. So when I got out, I asked my boyfriend to look at it. And he said that I was super red on my head and had blisters all over my head.
0: What did you do to soothe it?
1: I put aloe vera in my hair for like 3 days.
0: So there you go. Aloe vera comes to the rescue once again. As we talk about those sunburns, you'll never forget. You wish you could, but they just hurt too much. 519-272-1240 to share your story about the worst sunburn you've ever had.
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0: 1071 CJCSFM in China Grove, the Doobie Brothers. I'm KFL. I hope you're having a great day. We were talking about those sunburns you will never forget. Tell me your story about the worst sunburn ever.
1: So I've had a sunburn over a sunburn. I work outside, right, in my yard or whatever, and I get a sunburn, and then I would blister, and then I wouldn't even think about it, and I go back outside, and then I would burn again. But then I put apple cider vinegar over top of my burn, and it takes the burning sensation away, and it turns me brown. 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I've actually had sunstroke, and my eyes were, like, glued shut in the morning sun. 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I'm a sun seeker.
0: Yeah, it sounds like it. You better be careful. But good to know. I'm going to definitely try the apple cider vinegar tonight to not get the brown tan, but to soothe the pain. 519-272-1240. Tell me about a sunburn you've had.
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11: Environment Canada has issued a severe thunderstorm watch. Environment Canada says conditions are favorable for the development of severe thunderstorms, with winds gusting 90 to 110 kilometers, and a tornado is also possible this afternoon and evening. Environment Canada's heat warning is in effect. Daytime highs near 30 degrees, humidex values near 36. Today, sunny, high of 29, humidex of 37. Tonight, showers, low of 5. Wednesday morning, mainly cloudy, high of 12, then clear, low of 0.
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1: Good afternoon. I'm Hussam El Hussein. One of the Rotary Club of Stratford's biggest events is the star of a new documentary, The Ripple Effect, directed by Ballinran Entertainment president Craig Thompson, follows the impact of the Stratford Rotary Dragon Boat Festival on a local and global scale. Thompson says making the documentary was a personal one for him.
2: My father was involved in the Kiwanis Club for many years, a service club, so I grew up around that world of community service, and I'm well aware of the impact of the Dragon Boat Festival.
1: He describes the festival as a model for the rest of the world. Tickets are $20, with proceeds going to the Dragon Boat Festival. The screening starts at 7 p.m. tonight at Stratford Intermediate School. A vibrant lineup of live performers is promised for this year's Market Square Music Series. Organizers say the free Friday night concerts celebrate the depth and diversity of Canadian talent, with a mix of folk, jazz, roots, and indie artists. The one-hour performances are produced by Dana Manning. Guests are encouraged to bring lawn chairs. Rain dates are the following Saturday at 10:30 a.m. Scheduled performers include Amanda Bram and the Paper Cranes on opening night on May 29th, York Street Thought Process, Colton Stewart, and the Young Novelists. For the full schedule and updates, head to the City of Stratford's website. OneCare Community Services is holding a dancing fundraiser in hopes of getting more support from Stratford locals. Called Neon Nights, the 19-plus event will raise funds for OneCare's programs, which includes their shuttle services. OneCare Executive Director Stephanie Ellens-Clark says they sensed a lack of dances and nightclubs for people to join in. Tickets are $20 and can be bought online. The party runs from 8 p.m. to midnight on May 30th at the Army, Navy, and Air Force Veterans Hall. A celebrated Broadway musical is holding auditions in Stratford. Perth County Players is running Fiddler on the Roof in November, with auditions taking place May 26th, 27th, 29th, and 30th at Stratford Intermediate School. Show director Michelle Cutts says they're looking for young men for the production.
3: So if you're someone who really wants to be on stage but not a singer, we have those roles. Someone who really wants to sing, we have those roles.
1: Cutts says one of the reasons they went with Fiddler on the Roof was because it had a lot of roles. To book an audition, head to the Perth County Players website. Be the first to know. 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
1: Environment Canada's severe thunderstorm watch remains in effect. Conditions are favorable for the development of severe thunderstorms, with winds gusting 90 to 110 kilometers, and a tornado is also possible. The watch is expected to run this afternoon and evening. Environment Canada's heat warning is also still in effect. Daytime highs near 30 degrees, humidex values near 36 today. Looking to end off tonight. Tonight, showers, low of 5. Wednesday morning, skies clear up, high of 12, followed by clear skies, low of 2, with a risk of frost. Thursday, mix of sun and cloud, high of 16, then clear skies, low of 4.
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Being a redhead really doesn't help this situation. In fact, it makes it worse and worse and worse. You know, sometimes radio announcers, you know, tell you the song that we're playing. This is one of those songs where the guitar tells you the song we're playing. Right? 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

0: 1071 CJCSFM and the Kings. This beat goes on. I'm KFEL. And yeah, I got a pretty nasty, a pretty gnarly, as the kids would say, I think, sunburn on the shoulders right now. With tarps off on the weekend, and I am regretting that decision at this point in time. Tell me about the worst sunburn you've ever had.
1: In like 2019, and the sunscreen our group had was expired, but that's all we had, so we had to deal with it. And I didn't want to have to rub expired sunscreen on every day, all day. So I had to decide against it. And it got to the point where my shoulders started peeling. It was pretty bad.
0: Yeah, that sounds not great. And I think expired is better than none. 519-272-1240. Tell me about that sunburn. You'll never forget.
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3: Environment Canada's severe thunderstorm watch remains in effect. Conditions are favorable for the development of severe thunderstorms with winds gusting 90 to 110 kilometers, and a tornado is also possible. The watch is expected to run this afternoon and evening. Environment Canada's heat warning is also still in effect. Daytime highs near 30 degrees, humidex values near 36 today. Looking to end off tonight. Tonight, showers, low of 5. Wednesday morning, skies clear up, high of 12, followed by clear skies, low of 2, with a risk of frost. Thursday, mix of sun and cloud, high of 16, then clear skies, low of 4.
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1: 107.1 CJCS FM and Kiss Prince. I'm Kevfell. And you know what? It hurts to sleep right now. It hurts to sit right now. And that's not me complaining because I'm in my 40s. This is a reality I'm dealing with right now because of the sunburn that I got over the weekend. Went tarps off, as the kids say, doing some yard work. And now the shoulders and the backs is burnt. We're talking about that worst sunburn you've had. That one you'll never forget. Tell the story.
2: At track and field, our gym teacher was very persistent on us wearing like muscle shirts. And I was very persistent on the fact that I don't care about sunburns. It doesn't hurt. Fine. But I ended up passing out from the 1500 meter run. And then when I got to the hospital, they told me my sunburns were so bad that they were going to keep me an extra 3 days to make sure that it wasn't like a problem or going to get infected.
1: That's how you can tell you've got a bad sunburn, is when they're like, oh, you know what? We're going to keep you in the hospital. Yikes. 519-272-1240. Tell me about a sunburn you've had.
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0: Once again, it's 107.1 CJCS FM and the sweetest thing, you two, KFO, with you. It's the afternoon show as we discuss those never-forget sunburns. They're the first of the season, usually. That's the worst one because I need a base. What's the worst sunburn you've ever had?
1: Dude, my worst sunburn. You know what's crazy is I had never had a sunburn until like a year ago. I never had a sunburn my entire life. Like 27 years old, never once had a sunburn until last summer. And it was brutal. Like, I missed, like, I guess the back part of my shoulder with sunscreen, and it, like, blistered up and peeled, and it was, like, both shoulders. I couldn't even wear a T-shirt. It hurt so bad. Normally, I just get a great tan. Like, I put on sunscreen still, but never had a burn. Never, ever, ever. 27 years worth of sunburns, not one day, so I think I made up for it.
0: Yeah, you definitely made up for it. You got them all at once. 519-272-1240. Tell me about that worst sunburn you've ever had.
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8: Environment Canada's severe thunderstorm watch remains in effect. Conditions are favorable for the development of severe thunderstorms with winds gusting 90 to 110 kilometers and a tornado is also possible. The watch is expected to run this afternoon and evening. Environment Canada's heat warning is also still in effect. Daytime highs near 30 degrees, humidex values near 36 today. Looking to end off tonight. Tonight, showers, low of 5. Wednesday morning, skies clear up, high of 12, followed by clear skies, low of 2, with a risk of frost. Thursday, mix of sun and cloud, high of 16, then clear skies, low of 4.
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0: from the CJCS Newsroom. 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
1: Good afternoon. I'm Hussam El Hussein. One of the Rotary Club of Stratford's biggest events is the star of a new documentary, The Ripple Effect, directed by Ballinran Entertainment president Craig Thompson, follows the impact of the Stratford Rotary Dragon Boat Festival on a local and global scale. Thompson says making the documentary was a personal one for him.
2: My father was involved in the Kiwanis Club for many years, a service club, so I grew up around that world of community service, and I'm well aware of the impact of the Dragon Boat Festival.
1: He describes the festival as a model for the rest of the world. Tickets are $20, with proceeds going to the Dragon Boat Festival. The screening starts at 7 p.m. tonight at Stratford Intermediate School. A vibrant lineup of live performers is promised for this year's Market Square Music Series. Organizers say the free Friday night concerts celebrate the depth and diversity of Canadian talent, with a mix of folk, jazz, roots, and indie artists. The one-hour performances are produced by Dana Manning. Guests are encouraged to bring lawn chairs. Rain dates are the following Saturday at 10:30 a.m. Scheduled performers include Amanda Bram and the Paper Cranes on opening night on May 29th, York Street Thought Process, Colton Stewart, and the Young Novelists. For the full schedule and updates, head to the City of Stratford's website. OneCare Community Services is holding a dancing fundraiser in hopes of getting more support from Stratford locals. Called Neon Nights, the 19-plus event will raise funds for OneCare's programs, which includes their shuttle services. OneCare Executive Director Stephanie Ellens-Clark says they sensed a lack of dances and nightclubs for people to join in. Tickets are $20 and can be bought online. The party runs from 8 p.m. to midnight on May 30th at the Army, Navy, and Air Force Veterans Hall. A celebrated Broadway musical is holding auditions in Stratford. Perth County Players is running Fiddler on the Roof in November, with auditions taking place May 26th, 27th, 29th, and 30th at Stratford Intermediate School. Show director Michelle Cutts says they're looking for young men for the production.
3: So if you're someone who really wants to be on stage but not a singer, we have those roles. Someone who really wants to sing, we have those roles.
1: Cutts says one of the reasons they went with Fiddler on the Roof was because it had a lot of roles. To book an audition, head to the Perth County Players website. 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
1: Environment Canada's severe thunderstorm watch remains in effect. Conditions are favorable for the development of severe thunderstorms, with winds gusting 90 to 110 kilometers, and a tornado is also possible. The watch is expected to run this afternoon and evening. Environment Canada's heat warning is also still in effect. Daytime highs near 30 degrees, humidex values near 36 today, looking to end off tonight. Tonight, showers, low of 5. Wednesday morning, skies clear up, high of 12, followed by clear skies, low of 2, with a risk of frost. Thursday, mix of sun and cloud, high of 16, then clear skies, low of 4.
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0: KFO with you on the afternoon show as we talk about those sunburns you'll never forget. We've all had one that is forever etched in your mind as one you'll never forget. Tell the story.
1: The worst was, like, it was a bad placement sunburn. So it was my first time trying out sunscreen in the spray can, and I didn't know that you're supposed to spray it and then rub it. I was like, oh, you just spray it and then you can just go. Well, sure enough, by the end of the day, I had sprayed it on my legs and I had a bunch of white dots on my very sunburnt legs.
0: That's not good at all. Not good at all. 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

0: going to forget. Tell the story.
1: So my best friend got married like a month ago in Mexico, and I went and I got this special sunscreen for my face, and that's for people that, like, if you don't want like clogged pores or whatever, but there must be an alcohol base in it. Put it on and went out in the Mexican sun, and I had, like, for my friend's wedding, I had full-on blisters on my face. Full-on pocketed blisters.
0: How did you remedy that?
1: And that's the thing. Like, you're in Mexico, and we were on a resort, so everything was so expensive. I bought some aloe, but for that kind of sunburn, and because it's on your face, there's not much you can do. Like, your skin just has to peel, and it's really, yeah, I would always make sure you're wearing, like, 60 SPF, and you're applying it, like, every single time you even go near the water.
0: Yeah, that doesn't sound great. That sounds awful. I'm sorry that happened to you. 509-272-1240. Tell me about the worst sunburn you've ever had.
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11: CJCS Weather. Environment Canada's severe thunderstorm watch remains in effect. Conditions are favorable for the development of severe thunderstorms, with winds gusting 90 to 110 kilometers, and a tornado is also possible. The watch is expected to run this afternoon and evening. Environment Canada says heat warning is also still in effect. Daytime highs near 30 degrees. Humidex values near 36 today, looking to end off tonight. Tonight, showers, low of 5. Wednesday morning, skies clear up, high of 12, followed by clear skies, low of 2, with a risk of frost. Thursday,

0: A mix of sun and cloud, high of 16, then clear skies, low of 4.
1: On the company man.
2: 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Another day of fake commitment at work. Nicely done. 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

0: Once again, it's 107.1 CJCS FM and Loverboy, Heaven in Your Eyes, KFL with you. We're talking sunburns. That sunburn, you'll never forget. Tell the story.
1: So I was in Key West, Florida, and we went snorkeling, and I started with sunscreen, but it obviously wore off. And after about 5 hours of snorkeling, I got out of the water, and the front of me was fine, but my back was so burnt. I had to take a cool shower, as cool as I could handle, as light as I could shower, just to take away a bit of the pain.
0: I've kind of had to do that this morning. It was awful. The sunburn, worst one you've ever had. Tell the story, 519-272-1240.
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0: Once again, it's 107.1 CJCS FM and Blue Rodeo with How Long. That's going to do it for me. I'm wrapping up the afternoon show. Coming in next, Kent Shoemaker is going to sit in with The Needful. We'll learn more about them, who are performing June 5th at The Bunker as well. Don't forget to enter to win their awesome little prize pack plus a $50 gift certificate to The Bunker up in the win section of mystratfordnow.com. And then after The Needful at 7 o'clock, Jays at Yankee Stadium. First pitch goes just after 7. Let's hope they can bounce back and get a win. A much-needed win this afternoon. Tonight, rather, not this afternoon. Tonight, first pitch just after 7.
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12: Environment Canada's severe thunderstorm watch remains in effect. Conditions are favorable for the development of severe thunderstorms, with winds gusting 90 to 110 kilometers, and a tornado is also possible. The watch is expected to run this afternoon and evening. Environment Canada's heat warning is also still in effect. Daytime highs near 30 degrees, humidex values near 36 today. Looking to end off tonight. Tonight, showers, low of 5. Wednesday morning, skies clear up, high of 12, followed by clear skies, low of 2, with the risk of frost. Thursday, mix of sun and cloud, high of 16, then clear skies, low of 4.
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1: 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Welcome Amy and Sheldon from the team. Amy?
2: Yes, I am the Regional Cluster Program Director from the BC Interior and Northwest Territories, and so excited to talk to you all today.
3: I'm Sheldon. I'm the Regional Manager and Program Director for Central and Southern Alberta, and super stoked to be on this call too because I love nothing more than working with amazing artists that are on the rise and are going to be doing great things, like yourself.
1: And Glenn, great to see you again.
4: Hey, Kent, how you doing?
1: Good, good. Well, the website's coming along. We're really looking forward to this platform and being able to launch not only with The Needful, but the great talent that's up and coming across Canada and just being able to take ownership of and giving them sort of a launch pad, if you will. Amy, you had some great questions starting out with a band and how they get marketed and things like that.
2: Absolutely. When artists are starting out, how important do you think it is to craft your image, to stand out in a sea of other musicians?
4: I definitely think it's important to have an image thought out, especially in this kind of industry. You know, it matters what people see of you. I think that it's most important that you craft an image that is authentic. You know, with The Needful, the best image that I could craft is we're authentic, we're true to the music, we're world class, and we want to bring you the best quality product that we can, so it's worth your time to listen to it.
2: Do you have, or would you recommend a social media strategy or anything for a band or a project to get it in front of people?
4: In terms of a social media strategy, if you're going to be serious about your career, you should probably have some kind of a team around you that would help you do those kinds of things. However, you know, my goal isn't to become an influencer necessarily. So I'm happy to use those kinds of things as tools, effective tools for promoting the music. However, I would say get on the platforms that you would need to be on, Spotify, YouTube. Just have access everywhere you can. And if you can get a team, you should probably try to do that.
2: Absolutely. And when you talk about platforms, what are the platforms that musicians need to be on in order to get exposure?
4: Well, you know, all those ones I mentioned, but there is one that's up and coming. It's called Made and Played in Canada. It's going to be pretty important to get on that one.
1: Nice. Nice touch.
2: Very nice. Thanks so much, Glenn. Over to you, Sheldon.
3: I swear you've done this before, Glenn. Great answer. I'd love to talk about some of your music and your songwriting process. I know you are a musician. You write your own songs. So where does inspiration come from for you when you're writing?
4: Good question. Inspiration comes from really everywhere. I like to think it's more about listening to the world and the whispers as opposed to, you know, trying to create it. When you're open to things like that, you just get the inspiration from anywhere. I'll tell you really quick, the song Only Angel, I felt it floating around my head for a few days before I finally even heard what it sounded like on a guitar.
5: You are the only angel in heaven. You are the only.
4: And once I found it, that one came together very quickly. So you never know when and where it's going to hit, and you never even know how it's going to feel, but just be open to it, and that's how I do my music.
3: Kind of like that old saying, you know, make sure you always have a pen and paper handy so you can kind of jot down any notes real quick so you don't forget them, eh?
4: Or your voice memo app.
3: Even better, because then you get to hear it. See? This is the new technology. I'm too old for this stuff. When you're writing your songs or you're working on a riff or something that you want to get out and it's just not coming together, does it come to a point where you say, okay, I'm done with this one and move on, or you kind of stick with it?
4: You know, it depends. If I hear a song in my head and I really want to hear that song, eventually I'll figure out that part, but it might require putting the song down for a little bit, maybe trying to focus on something else, because then you never know what can happen. Very rarely have I scrapped a song. However, sometimes they get lost. They just sort of get lost in the sands of time.
3: You are actually recording a lot of music right now in studio. So what got you to that point? Like from, you know, you're writing your songs at home on a couch or basement, whatever you're doing, you're writing as a lot of up-and-coming bands do. What got you to get out and into the studio to really pursue this?
4: You know, the motivation came from the fact that I wanted to be serious about my art, about my career, so to speak. And I just knew that if I'm going to be a serious artist, then I have to be working in serious studios with serious, you know, people, musicians and producers who know what they're doing, who believe in the project. I believe very highly that, you know, if I'm going to make a product that people are going to listen to, it needs to be the highest quality that I can bring. That's all. So I always knew that the studio was part of it.
6: How do you choose your studio based on that?
4: You know what? Vibes. You know, the producers I'm working with know the dope studios to go to, and they're going to say, let's try this one or let's try that one. And I'm pretty open. As long if he says it's good, let's do it.
6: Always stay positive. Has been my motto through life. Just say yes.
1: Yeah. Nice.
3: Any advice you'd give another up-and-coming artist to get themselves in the studio for the first time? Like, what to kind of expect when they go into the studio?
4: Okay, here's my favorite piece of advice for an artist in the studio. The takes that you're doing, there's no such thing as a demo take. Do every take like you're going to use it. Take the time you have in the studio, turn it into quantum minutes, make it the most effective that you can. Every take is the best take that you can bring.
3: I like that. Strong words of advice right there. Yeah. Give it your all every single time. Exactly.
1: Yeah,
3: when you go live, I mean, you're going to be playing some live shows coming up as well. What's your stage presence like? What's your energy level? Like, describe the live show.
4: A live show, you know, it depends on the venue. Always depends on the crowd because you have to sort of go with the room. However, let me put it like this. If I'm a little bit, you know, a little bit more free to go, a little bit more nuts, I'm probably going to end up doing that, getting a little bit crazy, you know. I'm an entertainer. I can't help it. When I get up on that stage, I just do it, you know. So it really depends on the situation. However, you know, I tend towards a more exciting if the vibe calls for it, of course.
6: Of course, yeah. Well, that sounds awesome to me.
1: Made and Played in Canada. We're back after this.
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1: Welcome back. Hey, Glenn. So, big question for you. You have two songs on the burner, we'll say. Can we talk a little bit about Way Home? The birth of Way Home. You have some great stories about that song?
4: I love that song. So I came up with that song a few years ago, many years ago now, originally the riff on the piano. However, I brought it to my producer here, and we got it. We started it in one studio in Europe. We started on a synthesizer, and the song started coming together. And then we had to take it back to the next studio in Canada to finish it off. So the best part I love about this song is that we had most of it done. However, we were running out of time. We were super hungry that day. We hadn't eaten all day, tired, dehydrated. As one tends to get into the studio, you lose track of the time. And we just wanted to go eat. Our restaurant was closing. And Henry says to me, yo, man, you just got to give me just a few things so I can take it home to my studio and get some work done. And we can re-record everything later, but let's just get something. I'm like, okay, let's do it. The guitar lines, pretty much one take. Solo, one take. We got in there. The vocal, main vocal line, one take. Maybe we did a couple backup vocals just to fill it up. And he says, okay, that's great. We can go eat. Henry, about a week later, he sends me or something, the wave file or whatever we call it. And he says, this sounds great. We don't have to redo anything. Oh, great. We're done. Basically, let me just say one thing about being in the studio. It helps to be hungry.
1: One take wonder. One take wonder.
4: You should be hungry in the studio. Save your eating until they're done.
1: Nice. You know, that was going to be one of my questions. Yeah, the last time you were really inspired to write while I was really hungry. Let's take a listen to Way Home.

0: That's great, especially knowing the story beforehand, Glenn. Can we move into why? What's the story behind why?
1: So why is another story. A lot of energy that I put into that song. I came up with the riff many years ago on a piano, and I just recently, let's just say I was going through a bit of a harder time, as people tend to do in their lives, and I just needed to put this energy somewhere, and the words finally came to this beautiful piano riff that I had. And, you know, I just knew I needed to take it to the studio as quickly as I could. So I took it in last summer. It was fresh, hot, right off my mind or whatever. And I just remember it came together so well, as these songs do when the energy is behind them. And the feeling was great to hear it finally.
0: Because you were holding on to it for so long. Does that happen a lot with music? Like a note or a hook or a bridge, something sticks with you and finding the words, you just got to put it away and then come back to it?
1: Often, yeah. The thing about me with lyrics is I can't force them, and I don't like to try and force them. So usually I have to find that piece that just comes in, and then the rest I can craft around it. But I have to be open. Like, I have to hear the whispers and let the whispers do their thing.
0: This is Why, a Made in Played in Canada.

0: That's promising, Glenn. You worked hard in the studio with those. The takeaway are the stories that you've told us. And I guess if it's one thing that Amy and Sheldon and myself can say to new artists, always hold on to those stories, because the best songs have the best stories and the emotions that come with them. If you can make a listener feel those emotions.
1: Yeah, absolutely.
0: Really appreciate your time, Glenn. Know you're busy, and we're really looking forward to really propelling this, not only with Needful, our co-curators, but with the new and emerging talent coming up across Canada. 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

0: and a tornado is also possible. The watch is expected to run this afternoon and evening. Environment Canada's heat warning is also still in effect. Daytime highs near 30 degrees, humidex values near 36 today, looking to end off tonight. Tonight, showers, low of 5. Wednesday morning, skies clear up, high of 12, followed by clear skies, low of 2, with a risk of frost. Thursday, mix of sun and cloud, high of 16, then clear skies, low of 4.
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